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1: The Elements there on Super 70 Saturday nights. How are you doing, Steve Dan? A new survey out reveals that 37% of people have lost at least one relationship due to political differences. That's just stupid. 62% of people have lost a friend due to politics. Stupid. 40% of people have cut ties with family members due to politics. Stupid. 30% of people have lost a friendship with a coworker due to politics. Stupid. And 10% of people have lost a romantic partner due to politics. Stupid. It's my personal opinion, but that's dumb. But it's not that serious. It's really not.
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2: Overnight, a shower or thunderstorm possible with a cold front moving through. It'll be cloudy and breezy, low 50s, and then we get sunshine on Sunday. We'll be a little bit cooler. Afternoon high stays at about 70. Clear and upper 40s on Sunday night. We'll warm up to 80 with sunshine Monday. I'm meteorologist Steve Hamilton.
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1: It's Kiss and Rock and Roll all night on Super 70 Saturday Night. How are you? Don't forget tomorrow, Mother's Day. 58% of moms want to drop everything and do nothing on Mother's Day. 65% of moms say they have no free time because of work responsibilities. 58% of moms say parenting and household chores keep them from having any free time. And just over 50% of moms say quality time with their families is what they want most for tomorrow.
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1: Steve Miller Band and the Joker on Super 70 Saturday night. How are you? It's TJ Dan. Top 10 riffs Guitar Center employees hear the most. I've always wondered this, like walking into some type of music shop and what people play all the time. Like, you know that they got to get tired of hearing some things. Like, I remember doing karaoke and being a karaoke DJ, and you're the one that I want. Oh, if I hear that one more time. Okay, so number one riff, Puppets, Master of Puppets from Metallica, Sweet Child of Mine, number two. Seven Nation Army, number three. Smells Like Teen Spirit, number four. And number five, Slow Dancing and a Burning Room. Enter Sandman also in there, Crazy Train in there, Come As You Are in there, Smoke on the Water also in there.
0: Super 70 Saturday Night, brought to you by State Farm agent Gina Conaway. Back with more after this.
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1: Elton John there, Don't Go Breaking My Heart, a little Kiki D there. A Columbia, Kentucky woman was recently arrested for tattooing a toddler. 22-month-old child had a black tattoo dot on their right forearm with redness. Several witnesses say the child asked for the tattoo. Yeah, the child at 22 months asked for the tattoo. Brooke McDaniel was arrested on one count of fourth-degree assault and child abuse.
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2: Overnight, a shower or thunderstorm possible with a cold front moving through. It'll be cloudy and breezy, low 50s, and then we get sunshine on Sunday. We'll be a little bit cooler. Afternoon high stays at about 70. Clear and upper 40s on Sunday night. We'll warm up to 80 with sunshine Monday. I'm meteorologist Steve Hamilton.
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1: Michael Jackson and Rock with you on Super 70 Saturday night. A Florida man recently used his former employer's American Express credit card to make almost $114,000 worth of unauthorized Amazon purchases. He was charged with grand theft. Investigators say he added the company's card to his Amazon account back in February. Ran up the charges and had all the items shipped to his home. Didn't try to cover it up. Had the items shipped to his house.
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2: 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It does not necessarily reflect the views of the Office of the Kansas Governor or the U.S. Department of Justice.
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1: It's Queen Bohemian Rhapsodies on Super 70 Saturday Night. How are you? It's DJ Dan. A Louisiana teenager was recently arrested for leading cops on a high-speed chase that ended with him speeding through a golf course. The police attempted to stop the teen. He sped off and drove through a stop sign, jumped on and off a levee, cut through a golf course with active players. Officers were eventually able to stop the 14-year-old and then charge him without having a license, helmet, light, signals, plate, or insurance.
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1: It's Rod Stewart there on Super 70 Saturday Night. How are you doing, CJ Dan? A traveling nightclub DJ is going viral because she now identifies as a horse. Horse Girl is from Germany and says she's got half horse and half human. She's about to start touring in the U.S. and plans to do that wearing a horse muzzle and horse ears. I've got so many questions and not enough time.
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2: Overnight, a shower or thunderstorm possible with a cold front moving through. It'll be cloudy and breezy, low 50s, and then we get sunshine on Sunday. We'll be a little bit cooler. Afternoon high stays at about 70. Clear and upper 40s on Sunday night. We'll warm up to 80 with sunshine Monday. I'm meteorologist Steve Hamilton.
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1: It's Loggins and Messina and my song, or Danny's song, whatever you want to say. A New York woman left her teaching job to become a professional cuddler. What in the Florida is going on with these stories tonight? Ella Love ditched her 13-year-old teaching career after it became too stressful. She started her new cuddling career with a $300 online course and now makes $100,000 a year by working 3 hours a day. Her work is described as strictly platonic. Ella says clients often share deep feelings during sessions.
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1: Kiss and Beth on Super 70 Saturday Night. How are you? A newspaper says that Whitefish, Montana police recently received a call about a man on a street corner who was arguing with a Slim Jim beef jerky stick. What is going on with these stories? The caller told cops that the man needed some help. You think? Cops arrived and found the

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1: Queen, we will rock you. We are the champions. No matter how many times I hear that song, does not matter. I always think of Revenge of the Nerds when I hear that song. Every single time. College students are using cat therapy now to help de-stress during finals. Purina is setting up pop-up cat therapy pods in parks. The therapy cats are certified by pet partners, and they are calm. 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
1: ABBA Dancing Queen on Super 70 Saturday Night. Rhode Island teacher's assistant recently saved a student's life. The student started choking before Amy Paul jumped in and performed the Heimlich maneuver. She saved the student's lives. Of course. Do they still teach that? I remember when they used to teach that in school.
2: 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But despite those struggles, there is hope. 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Greg Lynn's Radiothon for Camp Quality.
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1: Pat Benatar, Heartbreaker on Super 70 Saturday night. A 13-year-old Brooksfield, Florida Husky was recently found after going missing for 12 years. Sierra was thin and missing patches of fur. And keep in mind, that dog went missing at only a year old. 13 years later, she was identified through a microchip in New Mexico, 1,400 miles away. She was just now recently reunited.
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1: Blue Oyster Cult and Don't Fear the Reaper on Super 70 Saturday Night. A Mexico City nightclub has gone viral for charging Americans $300 for entry. Well, others pay a lot less. The club posted on Instagram that the cover charge is 5,000 pesos and that U.S. citizens do not get a discount. The owner says this is in response to a year of insults directed at us as a country by the United States. The extra money goes to workers. I got something, and I'm just spitballing here. Don't go there.
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2: Overnight, a shower or thunderstorm possible with a cold front moving through. It'll be cloudy and breezy, low 50s, and then we get sunshine on Sunday. It will be a little bit cooler. Afternoon high stays at about 70. Clear and upper 40s on Sunday night. We'll warm up to 80 with sunshine Monday. I'm meteorologist Steve Hamilton.
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1: It's Blondie in one way or another on Super 70 Saturday night. Older Gen Alphas born between 2010 and 2024 are bypassing online age checks by applying makeup to make themselves look older. The trick is working, as many are fooling age verification technologies. Okay. If the technology is that easy to fool, I mean, maybe get better technology.
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1: Overnight, a shower or thunderstorm possible with a cold front moving through. It'll be cloudy and breezy, low 50s, and then we get sunshine on Sunday. It will be a little bit cooler. Afternoon high stays at about 70. Clear in upper 40s.

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1: Overnight, a shower or thunderstorm possible with a cold front moving through. It'll be cloudy and breezy, low 50s, and then we get sunshine on Sunday. It will be a little bit cooler. Afternoon high stays at about 70. Clear and upper 40s on Sunday night. We'll warm up to 80 with sunshine Monday. I'm meteorologist Steve Hamilton.
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1: Overnight, a shower or thunderstorm possible with a cold front moving through. It'll be cloudy and breezy, low 50s, and then we get sunshine on Sunday. We'll be a little bit cooler. Afternoon high stays at about 70. Clear and upper 40s on Sunday night. We'll warm up to 80 with sunshine Monday. I'm meteorologist Steve Hamilton.
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0: It'll be cloudy and breezy, low 50s, and then we get sunshine on Sunday. It will be a little bit cooler. Afternoon high stays at about 70. Clear and upper 40s on Sunday night. We'll warm up to 80 with sunshine Monday. I'm meteorologist Steve Hamilton.
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1: Overnight, a shower or thunderstorm possible with a cold front moving through. It'll be cloudy and breezy, low 50s, and then we get sunshine on Sunday. It will be a little bit cooler. Afternoon high stays at about 70. Clear and upper 40s on Sunday night. We'll warm up to 80 with sunshine Monday. I'm meteorologist Steve Hamilton.
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1: My pressure from the northern plains moving in, so we get sunshine today. We're headed for about 70. Overnight, mid to upper 40s under clear skies, and then a big boost on the daytime highs coming up on Monday. It'll be sunny and our high near 80, sunny and even warmer on Tuesday with mid 80s. I'm meteorologist Steve Hamilton.
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1: High pressure from the northern plains moving in, so we get sunshine today. We're headed for about 70. Overnight, mid to upper 40s under clear skies, and then a big boost on the daytime highs coming up on Monday. It'll be sunny and our high near 80, sunny and even warmer on Tuesday with mid 80s. I'm meteorologist Steve Hamilton.
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1: High pressure from the Northern Plains moving in, so we get sunshine today. We're headed for about 70. Overnight, mid to upper 40s under clear skies, and then a big boost on the daytime highs coming up on Monday. It'll be sunny and our high near 80, sunny and even warmer on Tuesday with mid-80s. I'm meteorologist Steve Hamilton.
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1: High pressure from the northern plains moving in, so we get sunshine today. We're headed for about 70. Overnight, mid to upper 40s under clear skies, and then a big boost on the daytime highs coming up on Monday. It'll be sunny and our high near 80, sunny and even warmer on Tuesday with mid-80s. I'm meteorologist Steve Hamilton.
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1: My pressure from the northern plains moving in, so we get sunshine today. We're headed for about 70. Overnight, mid to upper 40s under clear skies, and then a big boost on the daytime highs coming up on

0: And then a big boost on the daytime highs coming up on Monday. It'll be sunny and our high near 80, sunny and even warmer on Tuesday with mid-80s. I'm meteorologist Steve Hamilton. Get in the zone,
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1: High pressure from the Northern Plains moving in, so we get sunshine today. We're headed for about 70. Overnight, mid to upper 40s under clear skies, and then a big boost on the daytime highs coming up on Monday. It'll be sunny and our high near 80, sunny and even warmer on Tuesday with mid-80s. I'm meteorologist Steve Hamilton.
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0: 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Greg Lynn's Radiothon for Camp Quality.
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It's Manny, and this summer, you can make a big difference in the lives of kids who are facing cancer. 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
1: My pressure from the Northern Plains moving in, so we get sunshine today. We're headed for about 70. Overnight, mid to upper 40s under clear skies, and then a big boost on the daytime highs coming up on Monday. It'll be sunny and our high near 80, sunny and even warmer on Tuesday with mid-80s. I'm meteorologist Steve Hamilton.
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How you doing? It's Manny. 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
1: High pressure from the northern plains moving in, so we get sunshine today. We're headed for about 70. Overnight, mid to upper 40s under clear skies, and then a big boost on the daytime highs coming up on Monday. It'll be sunny and our high near 80, sunny and even warmer on Tuesday with mid 80s. I'm meteorologist Steve Hamilton.
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1: High pressure from the northern plains moving in, so we get sunshine today. We're headed for about 70. Overnight, mid to upper 40s under clear skies, and then a big boost on the daytime highs coming up on Monday. It'll be sunny and our high near 80, sunny and even warmer on Tuesday with mid 80s. I'm meteorologist Steve Hamilton.
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1: High pressure from the northern plains moving in, so we get sunshine today. We're headed for about 70. Overnight, mid to upper 40s under clear skies, and then a big boost on the daytime highs coming up on Monday. It'll be sunny and our high near 80, sunny and even warmer on Tuesday with mid-80s. I'm meteorologist Steve Hamilton.
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We're so St. Joe, when we say vacation, we mean float trip. 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
1: High pressure from the northern plains moving in, so we get sunshine today. We're headed for about 70. Overnight, mid to upper 40s under clear skies, and then a big boost on the daytime highs coming up on Monday. It'll be sunny and our high near 80, sunny and even warmer on Tuesday with mid-80s. I'm meteorologist Steve Hamilton.
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1: Overnight will be clear or low in the mid-40s, and then we'll have high pressure over the Central Plains on Monday. That'll give us a lot of sunshine. Pretty mild temperatures, too. We'll be hitting about 80. Clear for Monday night, down to 60, and then a little bit windy with a few more clouds on Tuesday. Very warm, our high in the upper 80s. I'm meteorologist Steve Hamilton.
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1: Overnight will be clear or low in the mid-40s, and then we'll have high pressure over the Central Plains on Monday. That'll give us a lot of sunshine. Pretty mild temperatures, too. We'll be hitting about 80.

0: Pretty mild temperatures, too. We'll be hitting about 80. Clear for Monday night, down to 60, and then a little bit windy with a few more clouds on Tuesday. Very warm, our high in the upper 80s. I'm meteorologist Steve Hamilton.
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